0: know I love you. 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So please, just don't let me go.
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1: 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In the Hollywood hills and the boulevard. Her parents threw big parties. Everyone was there. They hung out with folks like Dennis Hopper.

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And just before she hangs her head to cry, I sing to her.

I ain't so sure about this place. It's hard to play a gig in this town, keep a straight face. And it seems like everybody's got a plan. It's kinda like Nashville with a tan.

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It's called Somebody to Love.

And I touched your face, narcotic mindful lace, Mary Jane. And I called your name like an addicted to cocaine, calls for the stuff you love to blame. And I touched your face.

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